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1: Bangor Rescue, a priority 1 in the city, 107 Bangor Street. It's going to be for a 60-year-old female with abdominal pain. She is altered. Again, VMB and EMS and Bangor Rescue, a priority 1 in the city at 107 Bangor Street. We have a 60-year-old female complaining of abdominal pain. She is altered. Advising clear, Central's clear, 2010.

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1: Zachary, what's the complaint number for you this crash?
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2: 901.
1: Okay, we'll go ahead and clear door from coverage. They can go ahead and be cleared from the call. 301 is aware. We're going to go ahead and leave Layton, have their coverage open. They're just going to be covering from their area. So door clear, Layton, leave them open, please.
2: Door clear, 301 aware, and keeping Layton open at 2022.

0: 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Central from 170.
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0: Do you like for transporting show Elmdale clear available?
1: Yep. 2023.

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Copy that.

0: 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Allegan Central to UIC Command.
1: Good.
0: Just to confirm, all patients have been transported?
1: Affirm, Central. Most of our fire units have cleared from the scene itself. Myself, Victor 3, and Tech 3 are going to be the only officers that are still on scene at the moment. So we can clear UIC 1 for our purposes unless traffic control needs it.
0: 10-4. Tech 3 and 6-3 are the ones on scene doing reconstruction, clearing UIC 1.

0: Ambier and EMS, Bangor Rescue, Prairie 2 to Spades in the area of 118 Main Street. That'll be for a 19-year-old female attempting to harm herself. I'd advise she does have a cut. We're still getting further information. Again, Bangor Rescue and Ambier and EMS, Prairie 2 to Spades in the area of 118 Main Street. This will be for our house. For a 19-year-old female attempting to cut herself. She is not acting violent at this time. We're going to have PD en route. We're going to have you stage. Advising clear, Central's clear, 2027.
1: Clear.
0: 819 clear, staging at 2027.

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3: Central Bell Hill, first responders going service priority 1, 4260, 126th Avenue, 4260, 126th Avenue in Heath Township, across of Bear Creek. 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
0: Major. 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

0: Williams, I'm with Duke Andrews versus Founders Life EMS. Service 31-6458 124th Avenue, 6048 124th Avenue, Ganges Township. 80-year-old male who's been in the house for 7 weeks is driving. Also, please phone your clear central court 2048.
1: I'm quite a bit later down here.
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0: Palm City Station 2, Fire U-Burn at 551 West 29th, 561 West 29th. It's contained burning of trash in the backyard at 2055.
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Priority 1 17-year-old male fall from an e-bike altered at 2105.

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1: Can you hear the latent project?
0: I'm on your private.
1: 1305 and myself are heading out of the parties over here. So we can still stay alert and respond from Layton if you guys still need us.
0: Okay, I think the traffic's starting to clear out quite a bit, so I think you guys will be all set. If you want to go ahead and clear the call, and if we need you, we know where to know how to get a hold of you. So appreciate the coverage. If you want to go out there, that should be great.
1: Thanks, well, you're welcome. Have a good evening.

0: 还要给前车我定结婚。
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0: When is this quarter from coverage, if you would like to clear 20 hours, call please.
1: That's 20 minutes.

Township, Fire Rescue, Fire One Medical, the stage at 288 Patty Place, crosses the Lindy Lane, going for a 49-year-old female, attempted overdose on blood pressure medication, has slurred speech, going to one for altered, two stage at 2201.

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Collins Cone Service, Priority 1, return call 36855, 76th Street, 65-year-old male, diabetic, altered, sugar was over 500 an hour ago, took insulin, it's down to approximately 300 now, however, sister states he is altered. Repeating for Covert Ambulance Cone Service, Priority 1, a return call 36855, 76th Street, a 65-year-old male, diabetic. About an hour ago, sugar was over 500, took insulin, it's down to approximately 300 now. However, sister states he is altered. Advise when clear, and the call central is clear at 2217.

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0: 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Advise from clear on the call, Central Clear, 2225.
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Spring Lake Township for a lift assist. 734 East Savage, 734 East Savage, 409. Where an unknown age and man lift assist called in from an alarm company at 2236.

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0: MSN to cater to our priority one in the village, 211 Prospect Street. It'll be a 73-year-old female complaining of difficulty breathing from a panic attack. Does have a history of lung issues and heart failure. She'll be also complaining of some chest pain and discomfort. Again, Van Buren EMS Indicator QR, a priority one in the village, 211 Prospect Street. For a 73-year-old female complaining of difficulty breathing after a panic attack, does also advise she has some heart failure. And also complaining of chest pain and discomfort. Advising Clear Central's Clear 2259.
1: EMS for a second call. This will be in Village of Pawpaw, 313 South Liberty Street, apartment 2G is in George. A 57-year-old male, history of heart problems, feels like he's going to pass out. Repeating for Van Buren EMS, a second call. This one in Pawpaw Village, 313 South Liberty Street, apartment 2G is in George. 57-year-old male with a history of heart problems, feels like he's going to pass out. Nausea and not breathing, completely normal. Advisement clear on that call. Central's clear, 2300.

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Elegant Central to women first responders with an EMS speed boy going for the 31 for possible stroke, 145 North Forest Street, 145 North Forest Street in Orlando City. 50-year-old female possible stroke, Central Square 2242.

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0: Pensacola Wayland Fire on 131. 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

Palm City Station 1 for Priority 1 Gold 1109 Cucumber Land Way, 36-year-old male, decreased level of consciousness, central clear at 012. Route 0-12.

Central Dispatch fire alarm at 1911 Morgan Run for a fire alarm going off. Has been going off for 3 days. I don't know if it's a CO alarm too. It's going to be the full house. Not currently going off. Central Clear 013.

Grand Haven City for a party to Medical 503 Ohio. I'm 503 Ohio. The party to Nigel. Call an author. 317. Yeah, North.

0: 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Can you repeat? You recovered on north.
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0: Central from 194. We received the tones on the second alarm. No voice.
1: I'd like to take it. Take drive in Edgewater. He is just requesting a duty officer to check the hydrant that was hit.
0: How about that? Duty officer only?
1: Affirm. Duty officer only.
0: You can put 194 route for that.

Central Georgetown for government nuclear alarm at 6376 Gentry Court North. Alarm going off the resident at 127.

Leon City Fire Rescue for a Priority 1 Medical at Heritage Nursing. The apartment 3 has 77 mil altered low oxygen at 151.

0: Dispatch, 1993 is on scene, 320 Central. 93 will be East Central Command. AMR is also on scene.
1: 1993 on scene will be Command AMR also on scene, that one.

Grand Hancock Spring Lake Township for Party 2 Medical, American House, 17383 Oak Crest Parkway, Apartment 19, 80 year old male, fall head injury, Central City, Washington.

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You're responding on an 84-year-old female, abdominal pain above the navel, and vomiting. 233.

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1: On scene will be commanded 239.

requested in the area of mile marker 54 eastbound for a report of a small fire next to the shoulder of the highway, reported to be smaller than the size of a car. Again, horn fire requested in the area of eastbound 94 near mile marker 54 for reports of a grass fire next to the highway. Is reported to be a relatively small fire, smaller than the size of a car. Caller says approximately 8 inches around. Advise the clear, Central's clear, 248.

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I'll identify Freddy One Medical at 12195 Falcon Lane, unit number 4. This Freddy One on a 3-year-old female asthma attack. On this 323.

All City Station 1 on a Friday medical at Meyer, 746 East 16th Street, with a 55-year-old male. Fall with a head injury will be on the east side of the building in the parking lot. That's 327.

0: Guardian City, Party 2 Medical Village at Grand Landing, 530 Miller Drive, Unit 208. Caller will be waiting on the side. It's a 26-year-old female with vaginal bleed that won't stop. And do the back.
1: Nice, everyone.
0: Do the back.

0: 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Patient advised you would be outside. 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Is she still indoors?
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Eldo Rescue, reporting to Medical at Sealers Cove North Townhomes, 10951 64th Avenue. Unit number 7 on a 78-year-old male who's fallen down the stairs with a head injury and possible shoulder dislocation at 438.

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1: 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If counties are out, they can disregard us, but we're all set with them.
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0: Fathers and Fire, you're requested to address 08575 73rd Street. Carla's reporting her smoke detector has been chirping, just a single beep for the last hour and a half or so. Please, it may be battery related, but she's requesting assistance. Again, Fathers and Fire, you're requested for a service call at 08575 73rd Street. Carla's smoke detector has been chirping for about the last hour and a half or so. She's unable to figure out how to reset it. Pleasant Clear Central, clear 537.
1: Central, 2200 clear on the call. Two person, non-emergency, still alarm.
0: 537.

South Haven toning out a non-emergency still alarm at 8575 73rd Street for a smoke detector beeping. Again, South Haven toning out a non-emergency still alarm at 8575 73rd Street for a smoke detector beeping. Need two.

0: South Haven still needs two. Still need two.
1: South Haven Central, 22-23. We should be all set.
0: South Haven Cliff.

South Haven Ambulance, a priority three response at 220 Broadway Street. Apartment 307, it'll be an 86-year-old female complaining of a C. diff infection. Not complaining of any pain, she'll be responding and breathing normally. Again, South Haven Ambulance, a priority three at 220 Broadway Street, apartment 307. 86-year-old female complaining of a C. diff infection. No pain, she'll be responding and breathing normally. Advise and clear, central's clear at 551.

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Van Buren, 2213. 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

here in 2213. Go ahead, 2213. Yeah, that's awesome. Straight out of the hospital, 610.

Any Messier, Costa Party 2 response, Nomina Township, 31222 28th Avenue. 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Again, Van Buren, U.S., request a Party 2 response at 31222 28th Avenue in Almena Township. 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He has been unable to get a hold of her since, requesting a check on her. We do have PD en route as well. Advise on clear, central clear, 614.

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0: K218 is going to be west off 31st Street, first house on the right. Be the first house on the north. Should be directly across from 31277. Looks like a hidden driveway.
1: Affirmative, that's where we're at. Just looks like abandoned, but we'll check her out.

Attention to a fire and going service for a fire alarm. 1311 142nd Ave. 1311 142nd Ave. The alarm is showing fire sprinkler system. Advise when you're clear. Central's clear. 643.

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1: en route. 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That'll be 1522 and 1574 en route. 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
1: 1574 back.
0: We'll be on scene of a two-story residential structure, nothing showing from the Alpha Bravo side. I'm investigating 360. Could you please have 22 stay on the road by the driveway?
1: On scene of a two-story residential structure, nothing shown from the Alpha Bravo side. Be investigating, doing 360, 1522 to stay on the road near the driveway. 1522, go to clear track.
0: 1522, copies.
1: 731.

0: Central 1534. 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
1: For making contact.
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if you hear any of us, prefer to see your request of priority 3 response at 215 Wendell Avenue. It's going to be apartment 202 for 94-year-old female. Complaining of feeling dizzy. Again, Van Buren US, offer rescue request of priority 3 response at 215 Wendell Avenue, apartment 202 for a 94-year-old female. Complaining of feeling dizzy. Advise and clear, sentence clear at 752.

Collin Township. Left us at 410 North Calvin Street. Question says Aniline Avenue and Beach Street. AMR requesting lift help for a 95-year-old male that female that had fallen. 759.

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Eagle Rescue, may I be your EMS? 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Again, Bangor Rescue, may I be your EMS? Your request of priority one response at 290 Randolph Street for an 87-year-old male complaining of chest pains. Advise on clear, central is clear at 805.

Salem City of Fire Alarm at Witness Inspections 101 East Roosevelt Avenue for a commercial fire alarm coming. Water pole sprinkler zone 204 area 33. 805.

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0: Dispatch from Roosevelt, come in. Alarm has been reset. All Zeon City units are clear. Command terminated.
1: Zeon City, yes, clear to Rebel. 817 WSU, confirm 8.

0: Echo Rescue Van Buren EMS requested Priority 1 response in Arlington Township 55700 1043 Highway. It's going to be the Cornerstone AFC home for a 74-year-old female who's altered. Again, Echo Rescue Van Buren EMS requested Priority 1 response in Arlington Township 55700 1043 Highway. It's going to be the Cornerstone AFC home for a 74-year-old female who is altered. Advisal clear, Central's clear, E37.
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0: EMS. You're requested in the village of Pawpaw, priority 2 to 308 East Michigan Ave, apartment 301, for a 94-year-old female who has fallen out of her chair, lift assist only, no injuries. Again, Van Buren EMS, you're requested in the village of Pawpaw, priority 2 to 308 East Michigan Ave, apartment 301, for a 94-year-old female who has fallen out of her chair, only needs a lift assist, no injuries. Advise and clear, Central's clear at 852.
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New Zealand City Party One Medical Haven House Apartments for an 80-year-old female altered in the community room 906.

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0: 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Again, Gambier and EMS, covert ambulance, South Haven EMS, life EMS. 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

for Holland Township. I'll call out away from Holland City Station 2 and Park Pace on a structure fire in New Life Fellowship Church, 12960 James Street. For an electrical panel that was on fire, caller used the extinguisher, and there is no longer any smoke or flames. That unit is evacuated. They're working on notifying the other businesses in the same building. 958.

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0: For units responding to the structure fire, there will be a hydrant in the northeast corner of Beeline and James, an additional hydrant on the northeast corner of Plymouth Rock and James, and a hydrant on the southwest side of the building in front of 455 Beeline.
1: Fall 21 copies location of the hydrant.
0: At 10 o'clock.
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2: Be on scene of a large mixed-use strip mall. No indications of fire from the Alpha side. We'll be investigating. 1222 established James Street Command.
0: Pulse 22 on scene of a large mixed-use strip mall. Nothing showing from the Alpha side. We command investigating 10-1.
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South Haven EMS, you're requested to South Haven Nursing and Rehab, 850 Phillips Street, room 401B. For a 51-year-old female, difficulty breathing, complaining of chest pain. Again, South Haven EMS, you're requested priority 1 to 850 Phillips Street, room 40B at South Haven Nursing and Rehab for a 59-year-old female complaining of chest pain. Advising clear, Central's clear, 10-04.

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1: Okay, to confirm the fire's out, cancel incoming. 1241, are you clear, Rex?
2: Alright, 41's clear, returning.
1: New Grand Haven City for a Priority 1 Medical at Riverside Nursing Center, 415 Bryant Street, room 18, going to use the front entrance for an 82-year-old male with slurred speech and a facial droop and altered central clear, 1016.

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here in EMS in Bangor Rescue, going service priority one response, Bangor City, 118 Main Street. The cross will be first and second. It'll be for a 46-year-old female with some blood sugar issues with abnormal behavior. Again, for Bangor Rescue, Van Buren EMS, Pretty One in the city, 118 Main Street, cross will be first, street, and second. It'll be for a 46-year-old female who's having some blood sugar issues. She's having abnormal behavior. Advice from clear, Van Buren, central clear at 1017.

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2: Robinson on an outside fire, Johnson Street, 120th Avenue. For a garbage load that was on fire, is dumped out of the truck. 1023.
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0: Sandy Forest Central. I'm on scene near Johnson at the dead end off 120th. We do have a large garbage pile fully involved at this point.
1: Copy, large garbage pile fully involved at the dead end at 1025.
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0: James 3 Command, there was no call.
2: Central 2021 Route 2, 62 will be in Route 1. 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
0: Come Command, I copy that. With 21 and 62, we should have enough help on scene. Also, dispatch, you can mark the address as 12201 Johnson Street, 12201 Johnson Street.
1: Copy, 2021 and 2061 en route. Address will be 12201 Johnson Street at 1031.

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Transportation, 142 Medical, 1595 Jerome Street, Crossinger Grove Avenue, and South 160th Avenue, for a 31-year-old female that fell down the stairs at 1038.

0: Raptor Command Central, Baltimore Fire is knocked down. We'll be on scene a while. Aerowave is bringing a crew out to hopefully get all this up again.
1: Copy, Baltimore Fire knocked down. Aerowave sending a crew to assist at 1043.
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1: 1-8, clear of South Haven and returning at 10:55.

0: Oh, yes, I'm from Wayland First. To Wayland EMS area. B-Boy, respond priority 3 at 701 Wildcat Drive. 701 Wildcat Drive for a 13-year-old male with an open arm. It's also in Pompeii, Central Square at 1037.
1: Central Welfare is clear with Agent Earl.
0: Wayland, it's a priority 3. Those are accidental phones. Will you still be responding?
1: Yeah, yes, you are now.
0: For, it's going to be at the soccer field. Law enforcement on scene said to enter from the north parking lot, which is the staff lot, and drive around to the back of the building.

Attention Allegan Fire, going through for a fire alarm. 3300 115th Ave. It's going to be the middle school. The alarm is showing zone 1. Advise when you're clear, Special Square 1100.

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1: I'll be on scene, nothing showing from the outside. The building is being evacuated.
2: On scene, nothing showing. Building being evacuated, 1103.

Grand Haven Township Rescue, Party One Medical, the Urgent Care, off of Whitaker Way, room 10, 443-year-old female, abdominal pain, near fainting, 1106.

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1: 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I'm looking at the location.
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3: Township units, clear of the scene.
2: Park Township units, clear 1107 to the 8558.
1: It looks like it's coming in. It looks like the alarm is just above the prep table over by the ovens, but if you want to go ahead and if you can get yourself to walk in straight back to where the kitchen is, you can come back here with me.
0: Okay, I think I'm just outside the kitchen here, so.
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0: 101, I got a call back from EPS. They're getting additional trip on zone 1 supervisory and now also a zone 2 trip.
1: Yeah, Central, that was probably me resetting the alarm. I'm still investigating. We're okay here, but we're just trying to find the root cause.
0: 10-4.
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0: 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You're probably going to get another call. I just did it again.
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0: Situation's been taken up. All Holland Township units are clear. Command terminated.
1: Holland Township units clear. 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

Allegan Central, door first responders, Wayland EMS, B-Boy, for priority 2 on unknown pendant push, 3711 18th Street, 3711 18th Street. I have an 80-year-old female that is pushed her pendant, no contact, center clear, 726.

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Salem City Appliance Incident, 52½ West Washington Avenue, be the upstairs apartment. A microwave caught on fire, was contained to the microwave. There were flames of smoke, but the caller has put it out. Currently just a strong smell in the building. Hello, between.

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2: For 86-year-old male, arm and hip pain, 1131.
0: Nothing showing from the Alpha Delta side. Occupants is evacuated. 1988 will be establishing command.
3: Patient's going to be in the main living room for a 79-year-old female. Ground level fall, did hit her head, was unresponsive for a time, is now awake. Again, Van Buren EMS to request a priority one response at White Oak Assisted Living, 300 White Oak Road. Patient's going to be in the main living room for a 79-year-old female. Ground level fall, was unresponsive for a time, is now awake. Advise on clear, such as clear, 1131.
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0: Canterbury EMS, Lawton 2R, you're requested priority 2 response to 609 North Main Street. It's going to be a 55-year-old female, diarrhea for the last month. This is going to be a bariatric patient. Again, Canterbury EMS, Lawton 2R, you're requested to respond to priority 2 to 609 North Main Street. It's going to be for a 55-year-old female, diarrhea for the last month. This will be a bariatric patient. Advise and clear, Central's clear, 1133.
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1: Stand by on EMS. 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This is going to be for a 55-year-old female just needing assistance to get to her vehicle so she can go to the hospital. Again, Van Meer and EMS, you're requested to 67888 Eagle Drive for a 55-year-old female needing assistance to walk to her vehicle so she can go to the hospital. Advising clear, Central's clear, 1135.
2: 1-8, it's clear.
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0: 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We're looking. 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
1: The school's been turned over to the maintenance department for repair. All Elgin units will be clear.
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For a 72-year-old female, altered, 12 with you.

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0: Dr. Saffron Priority Law Medical at U of M House 7686 Georgetown Center Drive, front door, room number 9, 61-year-old female, blood and stool at 1213.
1: All Fitchburg units will be clear, Dustin Drive. I'll be allowed to Muskegon to pick up personnel.
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0: The scene is turned over to Aero Waste. Clear and terminated. Paul Robinson is clear.
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0: 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We can't locate it. Is this a residence or a business?
1: Which call are you in, Raju?
0: Hunter and disregard, we just found it. Long driveway.
1: 10-4, 12-24.

0: 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Come here.
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Attention Grass Corp duty officer. Responded gas odor at 6459 138th Avenue, 6459 138th Avenue. Caller hit a gas line, unknown size of a line in the tank. Nobody sick. Advising your grandpa, Francis Square at 12 p.m.

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1: Go ahead.
0: That's natural gas, is that correct?
1: Central was a caller. They didn't advise, they only said it was a gas line.
0: All right. Do you have some going around?
1: I believe they're the ones that hit it.
0: Okay, copy that.

0: 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They did provide a contractor's name and TX if you need it.
1: Nope, should be all set. Just want to make sure that some calls are not.

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1: Go ahead.
0: I'm contacting Sunco back. They advise there should be a Sunco agent on site, and it is going to be natural gas.
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1: Thanks from Port Shelton, come in. 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
1: Here we Officer Central. Complete patient is responding. 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Key plane will come in for everyone.
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0: 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No emergency. 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

for Spring Lake on Olympus's 111 East Ann Street, 111 East Ann Street, crushes of West Ann Street and Meridian Street for a 63-year-old female. Olympus assist from a wheelchair to a bed, 13 of 7.

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0: Do you want to go ahead and take accountability with a run sheet and just leave it on the table there? You guys can go ahead and clear. I appreciate it.
1: Understood. I'll get it done. Thank you, sir.

Elgin Central to the Salem First Responders, Wayland EMS, A&M for priority 1, Salem Township, 4228 26th Street, 4228 26th Street, cross of 142nd. Okay. Have a 32-year-old female diabetic, not alert. Central clear 1314.

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AMS here, requested to Meyer gas station parking lot at 1223 Phoenix Street for a 6-year-old male who fell. There is bleeding on his face and chin. Again, it's going to be a priority 2 response. Again, South Haven AMS, you're requested to Meyer gas station parking lot. It's going to be 1223 Phoenix Street for a 60-year-old man who has fallen, bleeding on his face and chin. Male will be inside. Advise and clear, Central's clear. 1319.

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1: What?
0: What's that saying?
1: 1732.

0: for Green Haven. City and Green Haven Township on a structure fire at the State Police Post off of Beacon Boulevard for electrical smell in the building with a small haze. Enter through the back, 1341.
1: Six sixty-two and Robert.
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1: 6310. I'm on 3 Paul Pingleberry structure. Nothing showing from any side right now. 6610 will be State Police Command. Units will be investigated mode.
0: On scene of a single-story building, nothing showing from any side, will be State Police Command at 1344.

0: State Police, man. You can just have this on search level 1, State Police.
1: 1041, are you clear,
2: 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We're level 1. I can hear State Police. That goes.
1: Copy 1041, level 1 stage on scene at the hydrant.

mounting a fire for a fire alarm activation at Walmart, 201 73rd Street, covers Zone 12, water flow number 4. Repeating for South Haven Fire, a fire alarm activation at Walmart, 201 73rd Street, covers Zone 12, water flow number 4. Advise when clear on the call, Central Clear, 1350.

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0: 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Disregard tones for Walmart. It's going to be a false alarm. Techs are working on the alarm system. Repeating for South Haven fire this year. Disregard tones for Walmart. It's a false alarm. Techs are working on the alarm system. Central's clear at 1352.
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1: go ahead.
0: You can stop the timer. Nothing found at this time. Township 10, clear. Thank you.
1: Copy, Township 10, clear and stopping the timer. 1072, are you clear?
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0: 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We'll be at the west entrance at 1420.
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0: Southern EMS, Covert Ambulance, South Haven Ambulance, and Life EMS. Information only, South Haven ER is on diversion for anything needed in CT. 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Life EMS, for information only, South Haven ER is on diversion for anything needed in CT. Their CT scanner is down.
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1: Attention, gunslinging fire. 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Caller stated that the wire across the road from their address is down and started a small fire in the woods. Advise when you're clear, Central's clear, 1452.

quick response in Van Buren EMS. She requested priority 3 in Arlington Township to Beacon Services, 56844 48th Avenue, Cottage 1. Have a 40-year-old female with some lacerations to her arm. PD is on scene. Repeating for Lawrence QR and Van Buren EMS, going to service priority 3 to Beacon Services, 56844 48th Avenue, Cottage number 1, for a 40-year-old female with some lacerations to her arm. PD is on scene. Advise when clear on the call. Center's clear, 1453. AD 23 and route 1453.

0: Gunslinging units responding. This is going to be 45 North Pine Road. It's the private drive off of Pine Road. We do have a small fire.
1: 1710 Central, be out.

0: 23220 on private.
1: Go in.
0: Yeah, we will need the grass truck out here. I think the wire's dead. We're going to do some more investigating. We got a fire burning right here. It's about, I don't know, 15 by 15. It's not going very fast.
1: Around 30 seconds.
0: Copy.

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1: Okay.
0: This is going to be a consumer's line. We'll need them out here. Full call. Copy, full number. Consumer's phone number 1393146.
1: 10-4, we do have consumers on TX and we will advise them.
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0: 33 on private.
1: What?
0: Location. Okay. Just, when you get to 69 Pine Road, the private drive is going to be on your left. It's North Pine Drive. Just know the wind is picking up a little bit as it spreads, so keep it for everyone.
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0: So on your arrival, there's no wire on the ground. The tree limb was on a hot wire. A burning branch fell on the ground and caught the ground on fire, so we don't have to worry about a hot wire.
1: Clear.

Attention Martin Fire and Wayland EMS Area C, Charles, still in service for a PI. Southbound US 131 at the 57. Again, that's southbound US 131 at the 57. A car rear-ended a semi, unknown the extent of injuries. However, one of the passerbyers stated that the subject has blood on their face. They are out and walking. Advise when you're clear, subject clear, 15-11.

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0: 10-4 showing you on scene, 1522. 955 advised they are blocking the left lane.
1: We're clear on that, 10-4.

0: Oh, well, are you on private? Paul, are you on private?
1: Yep, go ahead on private.
0: You want to stay back a little bit, more on top of the hill, kind of shove them over to the right-hand lane?
1: Copy that.
0: I don't want to really squeeze up here where the fence is, but get them over to the right-hand side.
1: Go around, push them over to the right side.

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1: I'll be alright. 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

0: out in Central to Leighton Fire, going service for a car fire, 4119 12th Street, 4119 12th Street in Leighton Township. Caller stating there's a red truck that is on fire on someone's property with no one around it, and it keeps making exploding sounds. Respond when you're clear, Central Clear, 1534.
1: Central Leighton Fire, going to page, be in route.
0: Going to route, 1534.

0: Yes.
1: You show me that scene, fully involved, car fire. It's going to be out in the field. Station 1, you roll the engine and the brush truck, and could you also have door fire respond with the brush truck, please?
2: Clear on fully involved car fire, needing door fire for a brush truck out in the field, 1538.
3: 1301, are you going to need law enforcement?
1: More than likely. See anybody around?
3: 10-4.
2: Pelican Central 2, do a fire going service at the request of...
1: There's a field, a planted field across the street, and it's out in that field.
2: Allegan Central 2, door fire going service at the request of Layton Fire, 4119 12th Street, 4119 12th Street in Layton Township, for a truck that is fully involved on fire. It is in a field. They are requesting your brush truck. The phone is clear. Central 3, 1539.
1: Central from Layton Fire. Can I also get a fire drone, please?
3: And fire ground one.
1: Fire ground one, thank you.
2: 201.
1: What? Where's the date?
2: 39.

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1: on scene. This fell from my vehicle. It does appear to be hard enough to get an engine down. We might be able to reach it or part of it with a crossway.

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0: Hey, you gonna want our tanker or just a bus truck?
2: It doesn't sound like I was rolled, so go ahead and take it if you have people. Yeah, the trees, getting up into the trees, so, not sure if we'll have anything there.
0: Okay. Door fire 301 on private.

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George, I'm for an unknown accident. We'll be Baldwin and Cottonwood Drive west of in front of Meyer and 5th 3rd. Have a gray Kona and a black tracks not blocking. Caller's a passerby. Unknown injuries at 1545.

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0: 345, 301. 301, go ahead. When you get here, pull behind Layton's engine. I'm going to have to nurse to him.
1: Yeah. So far, just not being here. Got everything pretty much cleaned up, just waiting on the record.
2: Yeah, that'll be.

Pelican Central for Central Units, open broadcast for an Echo Level call. Echo Level call, 515 Streeter Ave, 515 Streeter Ave, 75-year-old female having agonal breathing. She is alone. Advise when you're clear, Central's clear, 1554, special attention, Allegan Fire and Life EMS.

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0: Yeah, thank you, that's nice.
1: Lincoln Central. The patient is having an asthma attack at this time. She is slowly walking towards the entrance of the building. If you could advise Life EMS, please.
2: Patient is having an asthma attack, walking to the front of the building, 1600.
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0: Sir, do you have anything out for grabbing our cold flow?
1: Yep, just let us know when we're ready to go back here.
2: Township. There's a tree that fell and knocked the wire down about 5 feet off the road, unknown on Arkinger's parking, but it is low enough for a car to hit. Caller is currently blocking the road. 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
0: .345-30. 301, go ahead. You and 331 can clear.
3: Copy that.
0: Thanks. Just leave the truck sheets on the desk so I know who's and what.
3: Copy that. Are you going to clear from the scene with 1706 out in Central?
2: When? Fire one.
3: 1706 is clear of the page and route, correct?
2: 1603.
1: 12 square on that traffic, here we come.
0: Alright, you're central from the market.
2: Go ahead.
0: 12 square, highway reopened.
2: Clear the highway reopened at 1604.

0: on Passion Station 1 for a PI Pinin, no injury belt, and West Shore Drive. Two vehicles. One driver is pinned in, not injured. 1606.
1: Well, 24 now.
0: 1224
2: in route, 1606. Lawrence, quick response, Van Buren EMS, priority 2 to stage for Beacon Services, 568-44 48th Avenue. Cottage number 1, have 3 people that were involved in an assault, unknown on injuries, but there are injuries, stage in the area for PD. Again, Lawrence QR, Van Buren EMS, a priority 2 response to stage. 56844 48th Avenue for cottage number 1. Have 3 people that were involved in assault. There are injuries, unknown what they are. PD is en route, stage in the area. Advise we'll clear on the call. 21-1307.
0: Okay.

0: Another deal, 6 Allegheny Central. We are getting neat consumers out here. Tree fell on some wires, pulled them off the pole, and they are hanging across the road.
1: Wait, is it pull the pole or pull the house?
0: Residents do not have power.
1: Clear, is power out in the area?
0: Power is out.
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0: Is there anybody outside of the station? I need to get the road blocked off.
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0: 再说再进行。
1: 可以进行。
0: When you get it, could you please give me the ETA on an METhank you.
1: 1301?
0: Yes, sir.
1: That is 1 hour.
0: 1 hour. Yes, sir.
2: Let me see those six, Allegan Central.
1: Go ahead.
2: We also have a snap pole, and the wires are down from pole to pole and pole to house.

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A 60-year-old female who passed out. She is alert now. Repeating for Van Buren EMS Go and Service Priority 1 in Pawpaw Village to the Van Buren County Administration Building, 219 Pawpaw Street, first floor treasurer's office for a 60-year-old female who had passed out. She is alert now. Advise when clear on the call. Central's clear at 1650.

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0: 1616.
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0: 1-3 from 23, and deputy just said that we're clear to enter.
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0: Clear.
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0: Central's clear.
3: You can show Holland Township unit is clear, command terminated.
4: Holland Township unit is clear, command terminated, 1617 WXQ 558.

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Can you hear me? 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

0: 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All Elgin units will be clear 515 Street.
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0: No.
1: Greenman City, Party 2 Medical, Robbins Woods Living Center, room 124 for an 88-year-old female, followed a head injury, use the front door, 1625.
0: A little black SUV, she's got to go to the house just before these power lines.
2: Hmm.
3: 971 route.
1: 971 route, 1625.

0: Yeah, this is Class Eagle Fighter. 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Center clear 1627.
1: Roger, you DVS for Allegheny Central.
0: Go ahead.
1: Duty officers clear. We'll be responding. Confused that I was at the department.
0: That's what I just told him, the full apartment.
1: Copy that. Thank you.
2: Four will be around direct.

0: 29 to UVL Star and Private. I've got me and I've got the two Academy kids. Do you want us to roll that way real quick?
1: Copy. Go ahead and respond. Sounds like Taylor's also coming POV direct.
0: Copy that. I'll grab them real quick and we'll head that way.
1: Copy. Priority 3 response.
0: Copy that. Priority 3 response.
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0: 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It's going to be the parking lot to the east of Fairview from where we did that control burn.
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0: Command terminated. Grand Obsidian, be clear, returning.
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Elegant Central to Elegant Fire, calling service for a fire alarm at Ellie White Middle School, 3300 115th Avenue in Elegant Township. It says panel fire, no keyhole listed. Respond me clear, 1642.

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0: Go ahead and clear all activities from local EMS.
1: All activities clear, 1645.

0: ambulance requested priority one response at 614 Bailey Avenue for a 75-year-old female fell and hit her head. Head wound is bleeding. Female's home alone again. So give an ambulance requested priority one response at 614 Bailey Avenue for a 75-year-old female. Ground level fall and hit her head. Head is bleeding. Advise to clear central clear. 646.
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1: 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I'll be on scene. 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
1: I'm standing at 3033.
0: Copy that, 3033. Thanks.

0: Foxboro, Zealand, Toshima, electrical lines brush fire at 4103 84th Avenue, crossing to Quincy and Ransom Street. A farmer hit a line with a tractor. The line's on the ground. And there's a fire in the grass, 1652.
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1: 10-4, I'm on the phone with them now. Color advised, they're going to be east of the address on the south side of the ditch.
0: Interceded.

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0: You want to bring the barricades down here? We're going to barricade the road up.
1: 623 is in route.
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0: This is going to have to replace a pole, so we are going to barricade the road off. It's going to be shut down until they can replace the pole. But we also need Charter contacted because their wire's hanging low, too.
1: Uh-huh. 662
2: and route 1701. 642 on scene. 623 approach from the south. We do have primaries down in the field.
1: Six 623 approach from the south. Primaries down on the field at 1701.

Italian Central, Sioux, Hamilton Fire, going through for an unknown accident. Lincoln Road, 125th Avenue. iPhone crash notification, no voice contact. Again, Lincoln and 125th Avenue in East Township. 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
0: You want to bring those barricades down here to 3039? Cut them off.
1: Do I have to go around, or can I just head down 138?
0: Just head down 138, come down here, and we'll get these set up.
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0: attention to a fire going through is for a fire alarm, 1311, 142nd Ave, 1311, 142nd Ave. The alarm is showing fire sprinkler system. It is going to be the hiking of building. I'm always going to clear Central Square 1720.
1: Van Buren EMS requested Bronson Lakeview for a code 2 transfer going to Bronson. Again, Van Buren EMS, you requested Bronson Lakeview for a code 2 transfer going to Bronson from the ACU, an 86-year-old female, IV and a cardiac monitor. 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

0: since Central Knot Zero Duty Officer and Plainwell EMS, for law enforcement, you are cleared from the scene. Central's clear, 1744.
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0: Spring Lake for a natural gas incident at 217 Southwest Savage Street, Lantana Spring Cleaners, for a gas odor outside near the construction area, 1751.
1: Georgetown Station 2 for an activated fire alarm, Sunset Manor, 725 Baldwin Street, room 3017. I have smoke alarm sounding at 1751.
2: Seventeen twenty.

observed in dual Sierra Sunset Manor. So I'm 725 Baldwin, room 3017. Water sounding at 725.

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the LaTosha Breast Spill Homestead Drive in the business loop, and 5 gallons of gas spilling into the intersection. The caller is a passerby, 1753.

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0: Central 390. On scene, multi-story retirement facility. Nothing showing from the front side. Building's not evacuated. 890 was established. Sunset Command.
1: On scene of a commercial structure. Nothing showing from the front side. Will be command not evacuated at 1757.
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0: found, unknown description, getting it from a passerby.
1: That's deceived. You would go ahead and retone that. You show 642 en route to 59, vehicle fire.
0: Report. Stand by for tone. Zealand Township for vehicle fire at the 59 eastbound. Possibly an SUV on fire. Call the passerby. Limited information. Show 642 en route at 1800. Time for a standby. Report 623 diverting to the vehicle fire. Full name the spill. 1801.
2: Keep breathing. 1723, request 1722 to respond. 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
3: 1301. Can you timestamp bodies that have been extricated?
2: Body has been extricated at 1801. 1772 en route, 1801.
3: Anyone?
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3: Anyone?
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0: Elegant Central 13-0. Scene's been turned over to law enforcement. All waiting units are clear.
1: Turned over to law enforcement. Waiting units clear. 1838.

EMS requested priority 1 to Blueberry Hill Assisted Living, 99 Walker Street, room 108, 70-year-old female who fell and hit her head. She is alert and breathing at this time. Again, Van Buren EMS requested priority 1 to Blueberry Hill Assisted Living, 99 Walker Street, room 108, 47-year-old female who fell and hit her head. She is alert and breathing normally at this time. 11 Clear, Central's clear at 1843.

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1: 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Patient is going to be in a red form escape. Central Clear at 1846.

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0: Riffraff, 1991's on scene. 1991 will be East Washington. Come in.
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0: Hey, Elegant Central for Salmon Fire. We got a call back from Charter. They advised Salem Fire can pick up their barricades when you have a free moment.
1: Ten four, I will go grab them. Thank you.
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1: Yeah, you're left to Madeline QR. You're requested. It's going to be priority 2 at Antwerp Township, 48451 Apple Lane. For an 81-year-old male, he's requesting lift assist. His legs are 2 weeks to get him up. No fall. Again, Advanced EMS, Madeline QR, you requested priority 2 at Antwerp Township, 48451 Apple Lane. For an 81-year-old male, requesting lift assist, weakness in his legs, and difficulty standing up. Files and clear, Central Clear, 1852.
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0: National 6000 Central. Barricades have been removed and 138th is back open.
1: 138th is back open, 1909.

David Fire for a electrical transformer that blew 1006th Avenue, our college and apartment 44. That you hear a loud explosion and transformer blew. No flames or smoke seen. Repeating for South Haven Fire for a possible transformer that's blown 1006th Avenue. College calling from apartment 44, reporting hearing a loud explosion, said a transformer is blown. No flames or smoke. Advisement clear on the call. Central's clear, 1918.

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0: response requested priority 3 to 74954 24th Ave for a 63-year-old female who fell off his lawnmower with a shoulder injury. Again, South Haven inbound requested priority 3 to 74954 24th Ave for a 63-year-old female fell off of the lawnmower. She's no longer outside, however, does have a shoulder injury. Advise and clear, so just clear at 1920.
1: One called in.
0: 2213 showing route to 24th Avenue. 1921.
2: South Haven, clear calling in one.

0: of ambulance dispatch from Shays 154.
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0: I'll be on six, on scene on 6th Ave.
1: Sherry on scene 1921.
0: .22-23 from 154. Take the first drive in.

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0: Bamberian dispatch from Shays 154.
1: Shays 154, go ahead.
0: All Shays units coming to 6th Ave can disregard. It was a squirrel that stepped on the fuse.
1: All additional Shays units are up to 6th Avenue can disregard per fire unseen. Again, all additional fire units that are up to 6th Avenue can disregard. Central Square 1923.
2: 2223 from South Haven.
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3: 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We're returning.
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0: Avian Central 2213. 2213, go ahead. Can you advise if South Haven's on diversion for CT or not? Stand by one.
1: From 65, do you have two on board?
0: Yeah, you're good to go back.
1: Clear on that, thanks.
0: 2213, we still show them on diversion. We're clear on that, thanks for checking.

0: Bambarian dispatch from Shays 154. All Shays units will be clear 6th Avenue.
1: All Shays units clear 6th Avenue, 1925.

0: me a beer. Can I do 13? 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
1: On scene 1931.

Central Hall and Thompson, Priority 1 Medical, 1464 Hill Ridge Way. 93-year-old male, mental health issues, and ulcers, left over 1948.

Central Martin Rescue, Priority 3 Medical, 168 Heron Drive, apartment 111G, George. 78-year-old female vomiting and dizzy, possibly sick due to over-intox at 1957.

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ambulance, South Haven ambulance, be advised Bronson is now open to all patients and off of diversion. Again, Cobra ambulance, South Haven ambulance, announcement only. Bronson, South Haven is now open to all patients and off of diversion. Central's clear at 1958. EMS for an announcement only. Bronson South Haven is now off of diversion and open to everything. Again, Van Buren EMS announcement only. Bronson South Haven is off of diversion and open to everything. Central clear at 1958.